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1: The Broadway revival of the Rocky Horror Show will welcome new cast members Jake Shears as Frankenfurter, Lorna Courtney as Janet, and Kevin McHale as Brad, beginning on August 25th. Original cast members Luke Evans, Stephanie Hsu, and Andrew Durand will play their final performances at Studio 54 on August 23rd. Aurelia Williams and Awa Salseca will join the Broadway cast of Wanted as Sissy and Flo. They join previously announced stars Soleil Pfeiffer as Mary Clark, Lisi LaFontaine as Martha Clark, Lettucey as Tallulah Clark, and Luke James as Elijah. Wanted begins preview performances at the James Earl Jones Theater on October 15th and officially opens on November 8th. 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

queen again. You're welcome. For me, the most amazing gift is seeing your expression shift to joy when I help you. 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
1: He's dead, Nettie. What am I gonna do?
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1: We lower our guns as he frantically waves their white handkerchief.
2: And just like that, it's over. 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
2: Not yet.
0: We negotiate the terms of surrender. I see George Washington smile. We escort their men out of Yorktown. They stagger home single file. Tens of thousands of people flood the streets. There are screams and church bells.

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1: Don't you see Bloom? Darling Bloom, glorious Bloom. It's so simple. Step one, we find the worst play ever written. Step two, we hire the worst director in town. Step three, I raise $2 million.
2: Two?
1: Yes, one for me, one for you. There's a lot of little old ladies out there. Step four, we hire the worst actors in New York and open up Broadway. And before you can say step five, we close on Broadway. Take our $2 million and go to Rio.
2: Rio? Nah, that'd never work.
1: Oh, ye of little faith. What did Lewis say to Clark when everything looked bleak? What did Sir Edmund say to Tennant?

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0: Well, I've been spending a lot of time hanging around down the beach.
1: Oh, yeah.
0: All right, you guys. Hey, you want to know what happened?
2: Are you kidding?
3: Yeah, come on. All right.
4: Well, I met a boy this summer. It was all very romantic.
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0: Nonsense. 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
1: Ariel. 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
0: Ariel? 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That's kind of pretty. Okay.

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So what happened? My family and friends all said I was blessed. So what happened? It was supposed to be all so exciting to be teaching.

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A warlord who shoots people in the face. What's so scary about that? I must trust that my lord is mightier and always has my back. Now I must be completely devout. 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
1: what a clothes much ado about nothing. Brush up your Shakespeare and they'll all kowtow. With the wife of the British ambassador, try a crack out of Troilus and Cressida.
0: If she says she won't buy it or take it, make her take it once more as you like it.
1: If she says your behavior is heinous,
0: kick her right in the Coriolanus. 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
0: The city I swore I'd see for myself one day.
1: But you've actually been in New York before.
0: Yes. No. But I've seen Home Alone 2 quite a few times.
1: Are you serious?
0: There's pizza for breakfast, the steam in the air. It's candy, not sweets, and the streets are called sidewalks there.
1: Right.
0: My town, where everyone has an apartment to spare with a skyline view. And even improbable dreams come true. 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
1: 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The Liberty City where even my father wants to hang out with me. Home, the snow in the city tomorrow, just see it come twinkling down. And that's why they all call it Tinsel Town. There's hundreds of thousands of people just living a dream out there. And there's love in the air.
0: Okay, we're about to leave the train and then we're gonna be in New York.
1: Yes.
0: You're not gonna freak out?
1: Oh.

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of those good old days when we were useful. 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

0: You know, it's kind of funny just seeing you sitting here all by yourself in your uniform. 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
0: What? 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
2: 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Aurelia Williams and Alwasal Seca will join the Broadway cast of Wanted as Sissy and Flo. 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
0: I'll come with you, man. 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
3: 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Comedy. 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
0: I would do anything for you, Miss Galinda.
2: So I'll be picking you up around 8?
1: After all,

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1: Yes, I do. 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
0: Girl, the way I see it, your daddy should be leaving and you should stick around and kill him.
1: What?
0: Nothing. So, Lydia, don't end yourself. Defend yourself. Daddy is the one you should maim. Together, we'll exterminate. 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
1: No!
0: The finer points can wait, but first you gotta

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1: Right.
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1: No.
0: Beverage.
1: No.
0: Wine.
1: No.
0: Juice.
1: Yes.
0: Okay, first word.
1: Okay.
0: Bug.
1: No.
0: Ant.
1: Close, but no.
0: Beetle.
1: Yes.
0: Beetle juice.
1: Wow, I'm impressed. And all you gotta do is say my name three times. Three times in a row. It must be spoken unbroken. Ready?

0: hardball, huh? You are tougher than you look.
1: Just want to make sure I know who I'm working with. Got any references?
2: Lydia, there you are!
3: Are you all right?
0: A-Dog, B-Town, my old pals!
3: You get away from her! Lydia, this is a dangerously unstable individual!
2: Beetlejuice is sexy!
3: Beetlejuice is smart!
2: BJ is a great...

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1: That was possession. Any ghost can do that in less than one lesson.
0: Any ghost?
1: Pretty much any ghost will do, sure.
0: Then Beetlejuice, what do I need you for?
1: Whoa!

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1: You're not ugly. 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

0: crumpled everything. 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Stop the world. I want to get on.
1: Where do you think you're going?
0: Mr. Marks, I've got news for you. I quit! Here's my visor, my Dixon Ticonderoga number 2 pencil, and my big finish.

0: pavement and stars is the chimney sweep's world, where there's hardly no day nor hardly no night. There's things half in shadows and halfways in light on the rooftops of London. 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
1: Oh, you're asleep now, are you?
0: Best view in the world, eh? And who gets to see it? The birds, the stars, and the chimney sweeps. Nothing to beat it, eh?

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1: The wind's changed.
0: Ah, but they're good kids, Mary.
1: Would I be bothering with them if they weren't? But I can't help them if they won't let me, and no one is so hard to teach as a child who knows everything.
0: So?
1: So, they've got to do the next bit on their own.

0: She's changed. She's left us.
1: What in the name of heaven are you two up to? What? Where's Mary Poppins?
0: She's gone.
1: Gone? Well, if she doesn't have a heart of stone and no mistake.
0: She left us a note. What does it say? Mrs. Brill, what does au revoir mean?
1: Why?
0: Because that's what she's written on it. Dear Jane and Michael, keep playing the games. Au revoir, Mary Poppins.
1: Well, I'm not up on these foreign tongues, but it's French, I know that. Now, let's see. Does it mean God bless you? Or is it good luck? Oh, no, I remember now. It means till we meet again. Now, will you come on in before you catch your death?

0: I've come to return the book I borrowed.
1: Finished already?
0: Oh, I couldn't put it down. Have you got anything new?
1: Not since yesterday.
0: That's all right. I'll borrow this one.
1: That one? But you've read it twice.
0: Well, it's my favorite. Far off places, daring sword fights, magic spells, a prince in disguise.
1: If you like it all that much, it's yours.
0: Sir.
1: I insist.
0: Thank you. Thank you very much.

0: Wow! You didn't miss a shot, Gaston! You're the greatest hunter in the whole world!
1: I know!
0: No beast alive stands a chance against you! And no girl, for that matter!
2: It's true, LeFou. And I've got my sights set on that one!
0: The inventor's daughter?
2: She's the one! The lucky girl I'm going to marry!
0: But she's the
2: most beautiful girl in town!
0: I know!
2: That makes her the best! And don't I deserve the best?
0: Of course you do!

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0: there was this fella we've been scouting for a minute. Lived right on Euclid Avenue, one block behind me. Our folks knew some cuts by Jimmy Ruffin, but when he brought his little brother on stage.
1: You know, Otis, man, I've been seeing y'all rise for a minute. 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
0: You've been waiting to work with us. With a voice like yours?
1: A man ain't nothing without the right people beside him.
0: I was coming to try to talk you into being a Temptation.
1: Well, talk me into it then.
0: And that was us, the five classic Temptations. First time Smokey heard David, we knew he found his muse.

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1: And now, ladies and gentlemen, the keeper of the keys, the countess of the clink, the mistress of Murderer's Row, Matron Mama Morton.

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2: 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Aurelia Williams and Alice Alseca will join the Broadway cast of Wanted as Sissy and Flo. They join previously announced stars Solea Pfeiffer as Mary Clark, Lisa LaFontaine as Martha Clark, Ledisi as Tallulah Clark, and Luke James as Elijah. Wanted begins preview performances at the James Earl Jones Theater on October 15th and officially opens on November 8th. 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
1: Then one day, a tune pops into my head. 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
1: Dear God, you made many, many poor people. I realize, of course, that it's no shame to be poor. But it's no great honor either. So what would have been so terrible if I had a small fortune? If I were a rich man, yeah, dear, dear, dear, dear, dear, dear, dear, dear, dear, dear, dear, dear, dear, dear, dear, dear, dear, dear, dear, dear, dear, dear, dear, dear, dear, dear, dear, dear, dear, dear, dear, dear, dear, dear, dear, dear, dear, dear, dear, dear, dear, dear, dear, dear, dear, dear, dear, dear, dear, dear, dear, dear, dear, dear, dear, dear, dear, dear, dear, dear, dear, dear, dear, dear, dear, dear, dear, dear, dear, dear, dear, dear, dear, dear, dear, dear, dear, dear, dear, dear, dear, dear, dear, dear, dear, dear, dear, dear, dear, dear, dear, dear, dear, dear, dear, dear, dear, dear, dear, dear, dear, dear, dear, dear, dear, dear, dear, dear, dear, dear, dear, dear, dear, dear, dear, dear, dear, dear, dear, dear, dear, dear, dear, dear,

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That would be the sweetest thing of all. 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

0: have moved here.
1: Yes, sir, but

in order categorical. I am very well acquainted too with matters mathematical. I understand equations both for simple and quadratical. About binomial theorem, I'm teeming with a lot of news. Lot of news? I've got it. With many cheerful facts about the square of the hypotenuse. I'm very good at integral and differential calculus. I know the scientific names of beings and animalculus. In short, it matters vegetable, animal, and mineral. I am the very model of a modern major general. I know I'm epic history, King Arthur's answer paradox. I answer hard acrostics, I have a pretty tasteful paradox. I quoted elegiacs, all the crimes of Heliogabalus. In conics, I can throw peculiarities parabolous. I can tell undoubted Raphael's from Gerard Dawson's Ophanies. I know the croaking chorus from the frogs of Aristophanes. Then I can hum a fugue of which I've heard the music's dinner for. Ooh, dinner for, got it. And whistle all the airs from that infernal nonsense dinner for. And whistle all the airs from that infernal Then I can write a washing bill in Babylonic uniform and tell you every detail of Caractacus's uniform. In short, it matters vegetable, animal, and mineral. I am the very model of a modern major general.

and revel in, when I can tell at sight a Mauser rifle from a javelin. When such affairs as sorties and surprises I'm more wary at, and when I know precisely what is meant by commissariat. When I have learned what progress has been made in modern gunnery, when I know more of tactics than a novice in a nunnery, in short, when I've a smattering of elemental strategy. Oh, I say strategy. Ooh, that's a hard one, isn't it? I've got it!

0: is presto agitato, syllable play, maestro. In fact, when I know what to spend, but I'm a lot of reveling. When I can tell the sight of mouse a rifle from a javelin. When such a place as sword stands a price, I'm aware yet. And when I know precisely what is meant, become a seriot. When I have no more purpose to be made in modern gunnery, but I know more of Texas than an office in an nunnery. In short, when I'm a smattering of elemental strategy, you'll say a better major general has never rode a horse. For the military knowledge, though I'm cocky and adventury, has only been brought out at the beginning of the century. Silly man, a vegetable, animal, a mineral. I'm the very model of a modern military.
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2: The Broadway revival of the Rocky Horror Show will welcome new cast members Jake Shears as Frankenfurter, Lorna Courtney as Janet, and Kevin McHale as Brad, beginning on August 25th. Original cast members Luke Evans, Stephanie Hsu, and Andrew Durand will play their final performances at Studio 54 on August 23rd. Aurelia Williams and Awa Salseca will join the Broadway cast of Wanted as Sissy and Flo. They join previously announced stars Soleil Pfeiffer as Mary Clark, Lisa LaFontaine as Martha Clark, Letticy as Tallulah Clark, and Luke James as Elijah. Wanted begins preview performances at the James Earl Jones Theater on October 15th and officially opens on November 8th. And Broadway's Every Brilliant Thing is set to host a Black Mental Health Night on July 30th, featuring a post-show talkback featuring star Tracy Ellis Ross. 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
1: Let's start at the very beginning. 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

0: song, do, re, mi, fa, so, and so on?
1: No, do, re, mi, fa, so, and so on are only the tools we use to build a song. Once we have these notes in our heads, we can sing a million different tunes.
2: How?
1: By mixing them up. 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
1: Yes, Brigitte, I did.
0: But when you sing anything, you're using three notes on one word.
1: Yes, that's right. Well, sometimes we do that. All right, all together.

0: 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Someone put a video of your speech online.
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0: everywhere.
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0: Just incredible.
1: Each day gratified
0: so
1: that you are part of this idyllic scene. Picture this. A rustic hunting lodge. My latest kill roasting over the fire. My little wife massaging my feet while the little ones play on the floor with the dogs. Oh, we'll have 6 or 7.
0: Dogs?
1: No, Belle. Strapping boys like me.

0: So, Belle, what'll it be? Is it yes or is it... Oh, yes.
1: I just don't deserve you.
0: Who does? Me!
1: But thanks for asking.
2: You must feel trapped inside these walls. We'll run away, just you and me. Why not escape as evening falls? There's a whole world you've yet to see.
1: If I go with you, will it be safe?
2: Sure. Do you trust me?
1: What did you just say?
2: Do you trust me?
1: I'm not sure why, but... yes.
2: I can show you the world, shining, shimmering, splendid. Tell me, princess, now when did you last live?

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1: We need supplies. Where are your carrots? 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
2: And, hi, sir. I was hoping you might have a slightly less smelly, more size-appropriate winter cloak or dress or something for climbing the North Mountain.
0: Oh, something for climbing the North Mountain where many have frozen to death. Yeah, I have exactly what you are needing. Hygge.
2: Hygge? What's hygge?
0: Hygge is alcohol. Hygge is eating. 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
1: I'm the father. 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
1: 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Original cast members Luke Evans, Stephanie Hsu, and Andrew Durand will play their final performances at Studio 54 on August 23rd. Aurelia Williams and Alwa Salseca will join the Broadway cast of Wanted as Sissy and Flo. They join previously announced stars Soleil Pfeiffer as Mary Clark, Lisa LaFontaine as Martha Clark, Ledisi as Tallulah Clark, and Luke James as Elijah. Wanted begins preview performances at the James Earl Jones Theater on October 15th and officially opens on November 8th. 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
2: That's not a word.
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1: Listen, I got 36 expressions, sweet as pie to tough as leather. And that's 6 expressions more than all the Barrymores put together. Instead of just kicking me, why don't they give me a lift? I think it's a plot, 'cause they're scared that I got such a gift. Well, I'm miffed, 'cause I'm the greatest star.

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Hey, listen, kid, I know I'd be divine because I'm a natural coffer. 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
0: Oh, Abel, what am I ever gonna do without the children?
1: We'll be right back where we started. I'll have

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1: The Broadway revival of the Rocky Horror Show will welcome new cast members Jake Shears as Frankenfurter, Lorna Courtney as Janet, and Kevin McHale as Brad, beginning on August 25th. Original cast members Luke Evans, Stephanie Hsu, and Andrew Durand will play their final performances at Studio 54 on August 23rd. Aurelia Williams and Awa Salseca will join the Broadway cast of Wanted as Sissy and Flo. They join previously announced stars Soleil Pfeiffer as Mary Clark, Lisi LaFontaine as Martha Clark, Lettucie as Tallulah Clark, and Luke James as Elijah. Wanted begins preview performances at the James Earl Jones Theater on October 15th and officially opens on November 8th. And Broadway's Every Brilliant Thing is set to host a Black Mental Health Night on July 30th, featuring a post-show talkback featuring star Tracy Ellis Ross. 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

0: and just briefly knocked me out.
1: Sorry, what?
0: The feeling was quite magical when it slapped me on the mouth. It made the local papers, Red Fish attacks Boy Scout. It's still my proudest moment, of that I have no doubt. For some were born to follow, but I was born to find trout.
1: Right, new to MI5, are you?
0: No, I've worked here for 6 years.
1: Oh, right.
0: Yes, you're drinking out of my mug.
1: Oh, right.
0: It's up, got a picture of my face on it.
1: Oh, right.
0: Charles Chumley, scientist?
1: Ewan Montague, naval intelligence.
0: I know.
1: Of course you do.

0: Colonel Pattinson.
1: Watch out, boys, the big boss is here.
2: Welcome to Military Deception. Now, as you all know, the next Allied invasion target is Sicily. And the key to invading Sicily is... not invading Sicily.
1: Sorry, what?
2: Or at least that's what the enemy is going to think. We're going to convince the Germans that we're headed for somewhere else instead. Sardinia, to be exact.
0: Oh, a misdirection.
2: Exactly.
1: So we're going to win this war with a magic trick.
2: How else do we make 100,000 German troops disappear?

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1: If only I could make my father understand. 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
1: Playgoers, I bid you welcome. 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
1: Yes.
0: Are you saying that you and Nicola are through?
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0: Are you saying that you are actually available?
1: Yes.
0: And you still like girls?
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1: 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If I die, it won't be from sitting. It'll be from fighting to get up and get out!

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2: 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Aurelia Williams and Alysel Seca will join the Broadway cast of Wanted as Sissy and Flo. They join previously announced stars Soleil Pfeiffer as Mary Clark, Lisa LaFontaine as Martha Clark, Lettice as Tallulah Clark, and Luke James as Elijah. Wanted begins preview performances at the James Earl Jones Theater on October 15th and officially opens on November 8th. 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

I've been working on this for 17 and a half years. 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
8: It's the capital city of the USA.
9: It's not.
8: The city I swore I'd see for myself one day.
9: But you've actually been in New York before.
8: Yes. No. But I've seen Home Alone 2 quite a few times.
9: Are you serious?
8: There's pizza for breakfast. The steam in the air. It's candy, not sweets, and the streets are called sidewalks there.
9: Right.
8: My town, where everyone has an apartment to spare with a skyline view. 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

0: New York. 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
1: Nope, that's Queens.
0: Awesome. 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No one knows why. But she's my kind of town and I'm her kind of street smart guy. 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I'll order a beer. I'll scream at the Statue of Liberty. Hey, lady, I'm walking here. 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

0: I'm just gonna... 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
1: 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I'll fit right in. The land of the brave. The home of the free. The Liberty City where even my father wants to hang out with me. Home, the snow in the city tomorrow, just see it come twinkling down. And that's why they all call it Tinseltown. There's hundreds of thousands of people just living a dream out there. And there's love in the air.
0: Okay, we're about to leave the train and then we're gonna be in New York.
1: Yes.
0: You're not gonna freak out?
1: Oh.

0: You're just a simple sponge.
1: You're wrong, Mr. Krabs. I'll find a way to stop that volcano from erupting.
0: You are still a simple sponge.
1: I'll use science, like Sandy said. I'm gonna need her on the team.
0: 'Cause you're just a simple sponge.
1: And Patrick, too. He's super strong. We'll be the best team ever. Sandy's brain.

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1: Anything you could do, I could do better. 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
1: Yes, I can.
2: No, you can't.
1: Yes, I can.
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1: Yes, I can.

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1: Without being caught?
0: You bet.
1: That's what I thought, you crook.
0: Any note you can hold, I can hold longer.
1: I can hold any note longer than you.
0: No, you can't.
1: Yes, I can.
0: No, you can't.

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1: Yeah.
0: Oh. Anything you can say, I can say faster.
1: I can say anything faster than you.
0: We can.

0: 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I wish you felt the same as I. Goodbye.
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The race escalating, what? The rich are penetrating. What? We pay our corporations when we should be demonstrating. What about immigration? What? Politicians be hating. What? Racism in this nation gone from latent.

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1: The Broadway revival of the Rocky Horror Show will welcome new cast members Jake Shears as Frankenfurter, Lorna Courtney as Janet, and Kevin McHale as Brad, beginning on August 25th. Original cast members Luke Evans, Stephanie Hsu, and Andrew Durand will play their final performances at Studio 54 on August 23rd. Aurelia Williams and Awa Salseca will join the Broadway cast of Wanted as Sissy and Flo. They join previously announced stars Soleil Pfeiffer as Mary Clark, Lisa LaFontaine as Martha Clark, Lettucey as Tallulah Clark, and Luke James as Elijah. Wanted begins preview performances at the James Earl Jones Theater on October 15th and officially opens on November 8th. And Broadway's Every Brilliant Thing is set to host a Black Mental Health Night on July 30th, featuring a post-show talkback featuring star Tracy Ellis Ross. 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
1: Jeez, what am I gonna do? 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
1: Oh, you're a sweep now, are you?
0: Best view in the world, eh? 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
0: Ah, but they're good kids, Mary.
1: Would I be bothering with them if they weren't? But I can't help them if they won't let me, and no one is so hard to teach as a child who knows everything.
0: So?
1: So, they've got to do the next bit on their own.

0: mind's changed. She's left us.
1: What in the name of heaven are you two up to? What? Where's Mary Poppins?
0: She's gone.
1: Gone? Well, if she doesn't have a heart of stone and no mistake.
0: She left us a note. What does it say? Mrs. Brill, what does au revoir mean?
1: Why?
0: Because that's what she's written on it. Dear Jane and Michael, keep playing the games. Au revoir, Mary Poppins.
1: Well, I'm not up on these foreign tongues, but it's French, I know that. Now, let's see. Does it mean God bless you? Or is it good luck? Oh, I remember now. It means till we meet again. Now, will you come on in before you catch your death?

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Every moment makes a contribution, every little detail plays a part. Just the vision's no solution, everything depends on execution. Putting it together.

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1: The art of making art is putting it together.

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1: The harder to wake, the better to have.
0: The greater the good, the harder the blow.
2: When going to hide, you know how to get there.
3: And how to get back.
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0: Now we can all return home, and let us hope there will be no more killing.
1: Where am I to go? I have no one to take care of me.
0: You have to take care of yourself now, Jack. It's time.
2: No, it's not. I'll take care of him.
1: You will?
2: Yes, I'll be your mother now.
1: I don't want another mother. I want a friend. And a pet.
2: Well, of course, we have nowhere to go, so we'll move in with you!
0: Oh, no.
3: It'll be fun.
0: My house is a shambles. There's hardly any room for... Of course, you can come home with us.
1: And you shall join us, too.
0: You'll not return to the castle?
4: I'll gladly help you with your house. There are times I actually enjoy cleaning. How proud your wife would have been of you.
0: And how sad it is that my son will never know her. Maybe I just wasn't meant to have children.
4: Don't say that. Of course you were meant to have children.
0: But how will I go about being a father with no one to mother my child?
4: Just calm the child.
0: Yes, calm the child.
4: Look, tell him the story of how it all happened. Be father and mother. You'll know what to do.
0: Alone.

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1: The Broadway revival of the Rocky Horror Show will welcome new cast members Jake Shears as Frankenfurter, Lorna Courtney as Janet, and Kevin McHale as Brad, beginning on August 25th. Original cast members Luke Evans, Stephanie Hsu, and Andrew Durand will play their final performances at Studio 54 on August 23rd. Aurelia Williams and Awa Salseca will join the Broadway cast of Wanted as Sissy and Flo. They join previously announced stars Solea Pfeiffer as Mary Clark, Lisa LaFontaine as Martha Clark, Ledisi as Tallulah Clark, and Luke James as Elijah. Wanted begins preview performances at the James Earl Jones Theater on October 15th and officially opens on

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2: 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Now

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Whereupon he married the Princess Gunthyr. 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
1: We will now hear testimony from Brother Nicely Nicely Johnson. Brother Nicely Nicely Johnson.
2: Come on. Well, it happened to me kind of funny, like a dream. 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
1: I ain't down yet.
2: You're down, Molly. Holler, Uncle.
1: I ain't never shouting Uncle to you and nobody, because I ain't never down.
2: Come on, Molly. You're tuckered. Why don't you quit?
1: Sure, I'm tuckered and I might give out, but I won't give in. How can anybody say that I'm down? Look, I'm thinking. 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Maybe here, maybe there, maybe no place. 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Up where the people are, up where the talking is, up where the joke's going on. Now look here, I am important to me. 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Certainly more than I mean to any Siwash Yazzie hampers like you guys. Go ahead, break my arm. Me say I go, hoot! 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Did you ever try stepping on a piss ant? Well, there's one now. Jumping ant? Well, there's one now. Jumping, stumping, thinking you got him, thinking he's quit? He don't think so. There he goes. And you can be positive sure I'm as good as any piss ant that ever lived. Oh, I hate that word down, but I love that word up, because up means hope, and that's just what I got. Hope for someplace better, someplace I don't know, cleaner, shinier. Hell, if I gotta eat catfish heads all my life, can I have them off a plate just once?

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7: Elfie, now that we're friends, I've decided to make you my new project.
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4: Jazz and liquor, Roxy's downfall.

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2: 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Aurelia Williams and Alwasal Seca will join the Broadway cast of Wanted as Sissy and Flo. They join previously announced stars Soleil Pfeiffer as Mary Clark, Lisa LaFontaine as Martha Clark, Ledisi as Tallulah Clark, and Luke James as Elijah. Wanted begins preview performances at the James Earl Jones Theater on October 15th and officially opens on November 8th. 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
0: That's all right. I'll borrow this one.
1: That one? But you've read it twice.
0: Well, it's my favorite. Far off places, daring sword fights, magic spells, a prince in the sky.
1: If you like it all that much, it's yours.
0: Sir.
1: I am saying.

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0: 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And no girl, for that matter.
2: It's true, LeFou. 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
0: The inventor's daughter?
2: She's the one. 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
0: But she's
2: the most beautiful girl in town.
0: I know.
2: That makes her the best. 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
0: Of course you do.

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I guess I'd be a hero with sword and armor clashing, looking semi-dashing, a shield within my grip. 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

0: Listen to me, what you're demanding is unheard of. 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I'll never get it past the board.
1: Is that right?
0: That's right.
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0: Big Dipper, I can't even find our own stable. 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
1: Maybe you should drop breadcrumbs.
0: Can you feel how cold it's getting, Mrs. Strauss? 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
1: What? 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

0: but I don't. Oh, you're a funny one, Kate McGowan.
1: Funny, thanks very much.
0: Because you come right out with what you want.
1: And you find that funny, do you?
2: What kind of girl do you think I am? You think I need to be told what I want? Life's too short for that, me boy.
3: The weather's quite changed, Mr. Lightoller.
4: Yes, sir. It's turned very cold, only 1 point above freezing. Ocean temperature's down to 31 degrees, Captain.
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4: Aye, aye, sir.
3: There's not much wind, is there?
4: 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It appears.

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0: Mr. Hartley, that's a new melody. 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

0: stole everything. 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Stop the world. 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
1: Where do you think you're going?
0: Mr. Marx, I've got news for you. 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
0: Do you trust me?
1: I'm not sure why, but yes.
0: I can show you the world, shining, shimmering, splendid. 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
1: Woohoo! 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Where are your carrots? 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
0: 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Yeah, I have exactly what you are needing. Hygge.
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0: You need this rope and this axe. 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If we all die, keep this stuff as a loaner. If we survive, you owe 10,000 kroner.
3: Deal.

0: he's not here.
1: What?
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3: Where is Elle? She doesn't have an engagement outfit? 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She's trapped in the Old Valley Mill? 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

0: Blondes make commission so easy. 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It just came in. It's perfect for a blonde.
1: Right, with a half-loop stitch on China silk?
2: Uh-huh. But the thing is, you can't use a half-loop stitch on China silk. It'll pucker. And you didn't just get this in because I saw it in last May's Vogue.
3: Oh my God, you guys.
2: I am not about to buy last year's dress at this year's price.
3: Elsa, right through that salesgirl's lies.
2: It may be perfect for a blonde, but I'm not that blonde. I may be in love, but I'm not stupid, lady. I've got eyes.

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1: The Broadway revival of the Rocky Horror Show will welcome new cast members Jake Shears as Frankenfurter, Lorna Courtney as Janet, and Kevin McHale as Brad, beginning on August 25th. Original cast members Luke Evans, Stephanie Hsu, and Andrew Durand will play their final performances at Studio 54 on August 23rd. Aurelia Williams and Awa Salseca will join the Broadway cast of Wanted as Sissy and Flo. They join previously announced stars Solea Pfeiffer as Mary Clark, Lisi LaFontaine as Martha Clark, Ledisi as Tallulah Clark, and Luke James as Elijah. Wanted begins preview performances at the James Earl Jones Theater on October 15th and officially opens on November 8th. And Broadway's Every Brilliant Thing is set to host a Black Mental Health Night on July 30th, featuring a post-show talkback featuring star Tracy Ellis Ross. 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

0: caught Joe! We won!
1: Oh, Charlie!
2: Joe, are you all right?
3: He's white as a sheet!
2: He can't speak! Grandpa Joe, say something!
4: Charlie, you and I, we made something out of nothing. You and me, Charlie, we saw things that weren't there. Charlie, you and

0: Wait a minute, Joe. This ticket says to go on the tour, Charlie has to be accompanied by a responsible adult.
1: So?
0: Well, I can't go with him. If I don't turn up for work, Mrs. Walensky's sure to fire me, and I can't afford to lose my job.
1: I'll take him.
0: But, Joe, you can't walk.
1: Couldn't walk. But that was before my call to arms. This is all a miracle my old legs needed. I never had a chance to shine. Never a happy song to sing.

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1: What's a motto?
2: What's the matter with you?
0: Those two words will solve all your problems.
2: That's right. Take Pumba here. Why, when he was a young warthog.
3: When I was a young warthog.
2: Very nice.
0: Thanks.

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1: What do you think they talk about in those quorums they got up there? How good we are. So listen up now. Any second, those cops are gonna bust in here and bust us up like a bunch of overripe cantaloupes. So I say, as long as our juice is gonna spill all over this floor here, her juice is gonna spill too. Cladwell juice. 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
2: Snuff

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2: point.
1: Click.
2: Step. 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
1: Catch the hand. 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
2: Follow through.
1: Up. 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
3: Feel the brace.
1: Elbow right. 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
4: Step. 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
0: 3, 4.
5: Suddenly nobody.
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1: Step. 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
2: Lunge.
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I'm treading water, taking her money, watching her sunset. 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LA's changed a lot over the years since those brave gold rush pioneers came in those creaky covered wagons.

A fiddler on the roof. Sounds crazy, no? 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That I can tell you in one word: tradition.

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0: And in the circle of our little village, we've always had our many special types. For instance, Yenta the matchmaker.
1: Avram, I have a perfect match for your son. A wonderful girl.
2: Who is it?
1: Rachel, the shoemaker's daughter.
3: Rachel? She can hardly see. She's almost blind.
1: Tell the truth, Avram. Is your son so much to look at? The way she sees and the way he looks, it's a perfect match.
0: And Reb Nochem the beggar.
4: Alms for the poor. Alms for the poor.
5: Reb Nochem, he's one kopeck.
4: One kopeck? Last week you gave me two kopecks.
5: I had a bad week.
4: So, if you had a bad week, why should I suffer?
0: And most important, our beloved rabbi.
6: Rabbi, may I ask you a question?
3: Certainly, my son.
6: Is there a proper blessing for the Tsar?
3: A blessing for the Tsar, of course. May God bless and keep the Tsar far away from us.
0: Among ourselves, we've always gotten along perfectly well. Of course, there was a time he sold him a horse, but delivered a mule. But that's all settled. Now we live in simple peace and harmony.
6: It was a horse.
7: It was a mule.
6: It was a horse.
7: It was a mule.
6: It was a horse. It was a mule.

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Tradition. Without our traditions, our life would be as shaky as a fiddler.

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1: And a high of 68 with 4 days of rain behind us. The yellow sand conditions have cleared. So, leave that mask at home. It's the perfect day for outdoor activities.

0: Let's see what's happening in the world.
1: Ooh, gonna have to bundle up, folks. Today's the coldest day of winter. High 20, low 8.
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0: I know. He cheats at cards.
1: And his footprints are not found in any files of Scotland Yard.

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1: I might mention Griddlebone.
0: Are nothing more than agents for the cat who all the time just controls the operations, the Napoleon of crime.

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2: 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Original cast members Luke Evans, Stephanie Hsu, and Andrew Durand will play their final performances at Studio 54 on August 23rd. Aurelia Williams and Alwa Salseca will join the Broadway cast of Wanted as Sissy and Flo. They join previously announced stars Soleil Pfeiffer as Mary Clark, Lisi LaFontaine as Martha Clark, Ledisi as Tallulah Clark, and Luke James as Elijah. Wanted begins preview performances at the James Earl Jones Theater on October 15th and officially opens on November 8th. And Broadway's Every Brilliant Thing is set to host a Black Mental Health Night on July 30th, featuring a post-show talkback featuring star Tracy Ellis Ross. 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
0: Definitely.
1: How?
0: Well, he said...

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1: A pool table, don't you understand? Friend, either you're closing your eyes to a situation you do not wish to acknowledge, or you are not aware of the caliber of disaster indicated by the presence of a pool table in your community. Well, you got trouble, my friend. Right here, I say trouble right here in River City. Why, sure, I'm a billiard player. Certainly mighty proud to say I'm always mighty proud to say it. I consider that the hours I spend with a cue in my hand are golden. Help you cultivate horse sense and a cool head and a keen eye. Did you ever take and try to find an ironclad lead for yourself from a three-rail billiard shot? But just as I say, it takes judgment, brains, and maturity to score in a balk-line game. I say that any boob can take and shove a ball in a pocket. And I call that sloth the first big step on the road to the depths of degrade. I say first, medicinal wine from a teaspoon, then beer from a bottle. And the next thing you know, your son is playing for money in a pinchback suit. And listening to some big out-of-town Jasper, hearing him tell about horse race gambling.

say. Now, friends, let me tell you what I mean. You got 1, 2, 3, 4, 5, 6 pockets in a table. Pockets that mark the difference between a gentleman and a bum, with a capital B, and that rhymes with P, and that stands for pool. And all week long, your River City youth will be frittering away. I say your young men will be frittering. Frittering away there, noontime, supper time, shore time too. Get the ball in the pocket. Never mind getting dandelions pulled, or the screen door patched, or the beach tank pounded. Never mind pumping any water till your parents are caught with the cistern empty on a Saturday night, and that's trouble. Yes, you got lots and lots of trouble. I'm thinking of the kids in the Knickerbocker, shirt-tail young ones, peeking in the pool hall window after school. You got trouble. Folks right here in River City. Trouble with a capital T, and that rhymes with P, and that stands for pool. Now, I know all you folks are the right kind of parents. I'm going to be perfectly frank. Would you like to know what kind of conversation goes on while they're loafing around that hall? They'll be trying out Bevo, trying out Cubebs, trying out TaylorMades like cigarette fiends, and bragging all about how they're going to cover up a telltale breath with Sen-Sen. One fine night, they leave the pool hall, heading for the dance of the armory, libertine men and scarlet women, and ragtime, shameless music that'll grab your son, your daughter, with the arms of a jungle, animal instinct, mass.

Mothers of River City, heed that warning before it's too late. 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The minute your son leaves the house, does he rebuckle his knickerbockers below the knee? Is there a nicotine stain on his index finger? A dime novel hidden in the corn crib? Is he starting to memorize jokes from Cap'n Billy's whiz bag? Are certain words creeping into his conversation? Words like swell. And so's your old man. What if so, my friends?

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The rest is the greatest music from the greatest shows on iHeartRadio Broadway.

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if you don't know what it is. And now it's clear, I'll never leave this room. It ends as it began, with no one but myself to blame. I played my part.